0: 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Summer arrives this weekend. You know what that means?
1: 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Yeah, you're all looking so fine.
0: Yeah, Moose Jaw, the hometown fair, is on this weekend. All the rides are up and running and listening to the Totally Awesome 80s Show. Hope you're having a blast. With Bananarama, Cruel Summer.

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celebrating the arrival of summer and Father's Day this weekend. It's Greg Morgan on the Totally Awesome 80s Show with a dad here by the name of Richard Marks, who knows all about raising three kids. Three boys, and they all grew up to pursue the entertainment industry, he said. In 1988, dear old dad Richard Marks had a lot of people swooning over this one. The Endless Summer Nights, Richard Marks on the Totally Awesome 80s Show.

0: Fans of Motley Crue, be aware, they are in Winnipeg July 4th if you're headed that way. And next weekend in theaters, their documentary The Dirt, loosely based on their entire career, and Motley Crue Uncensored, two movies that will play back-to-back one day only next weekend in theaters. This weekend, just in time for summer fun, number one movie already.
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The weekend is here. Summer arriving. It's Father's Day weekend. And whether you're at Regina Beach, Buffalo Pound, or even on Pasqua Lake, or at Echo Beach in the Fort Capel Valley, summer's arrival sounds so much better when you crank it up and listen to Martha and the Muffins at Echo Beach.

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You're listening to the Totally Awesome 80s Show with Greg Morgan. And Environment Canada still suggesting that July, August, even September are going to be way hotter than normal. So it's appropriate we bring summer out officially this weekend with this one here from the power station. Some like it hot.

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5: 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And-

0: Guns N' Roses with Axl Rose. What a great song, Sweet Child of Mine. We know he can wail in rock and roll, but this next lady I know can do just as much. She's now 75. Recently, she had a cancer scare, got through it. She's doing just fine. Gave an interview recently where she was asked, what's the hardest heart song to sing?
1: Crazy on You, probably.
0: That's Ann Wilson, of course. She was also asked, what's your favorite song to sing?
1: Probably What About Love.
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0: 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I'm Greg Morgan, host of the Totally Awesome 80s Show. Hang tight. We'll be right back.
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December arriving this weekend, along with Father's Day Sunday. It's Greg Morgan on the Totally Awesome 80s Show, firing up some Bryan Adams, The Summer of 69. I know you know the song. Back in the real summer of 69, it was all about, well, the moon landing, Woodstock, and tie-dye, and so much more. What do you think of when you hear this? Bryan Adams and The Summer of 69.

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It's the Totally Awesome 80s Show. I'm Greg Morgan. Just days ago, U of R convocation was on. Congratulations, you got through it. You did it, and it's graduation season. I know high school grads are on. Last week, the finals. This week, a few more finals for some, and the end of school. Summer has arrived this weekend with Glenn Frey, and the heat is on. The Totally Awesome 80s Show.

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0: 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On the Totally Awesome 80s Show, a weekend we bring summer on with some great summer fun music of the 80s. Like, how about the Beach Boys' Kokomo from the Cocktail soundtrack? A song that they really wish Brian Wilson was on. Mike Love tells the story, though, why it didn't happen.
1: We tried to get him to record with us on that song, but he was under the tutelage, if you will, or under the spell, as some people would say, of Dr. Landy, the psychologist who governed his every move. And Landy would let Brian record with us only if Landy could be the co-writer or the co-producer of the record and stuff. And we had Terry Melcher was the producer. Now, Terry Melcher had produced The Byrds and Paul Revere and the Raiders. He was very successful at what he did. And so he didn't need Gene Landy's help. So Gene kept him away.

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This is the year Rick Hansen launched his Mad Emotion Tour and made the whole country believe anything was possible. Canada's kind of got some of that vibe right now, don't we? Big hope, big moments, World Cup action. Come on, Canada! Here's Katrina and the Waves on the Totally Awesome 80s Show.

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True Blue and Madonna on the Totally Oscillating Show. I'm Greg Morgan, and it kind of feels like an 80s rewind with the Blue Jays right now. A little Footloose footwork and a little Don't Stop Believing Hope and a whole lot of, why are they like this? The bats are colder than a Slurpee brain freeze sometimes. The bullpen's shakier than a Walkman on jog mode. But hey, it's June, the vibes are neon, and the Jays are still somehow in the mix, so I'll take that. And I'll take this from Don Henley, the Boys of Summer, on the Totally Awesome 80s Show.

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0: 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Must add keyboards. A little guitar action. Of course, vocals. 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
2: Here we go. For $50. Jason Schaefer with his co-worker, Tayson. Name that tune.
3: Oh, you know, we just had background noise here for some reason. Could we rehear that?
2: Sure.
3: That sounds familiar.
2: Mm-hmm.
3: Was that Styx, Come Sail Away?
4: Yep.
2: Oh, Jason, we're on our way to $1,600. We can't get hung up on $50, man.
3: Okay. We're gonna keep going.
2: Oh, yeah, you want to take the $50 and run? Oh no, we're gonna keep going. That's out of our way. That's out of our way. So you got a good phone. You can hear everything's good. Tayson's calmed down. You guys have your outfits. You're all in good shape.
3: Yeah.
2: All right. Here we go. For $100, Jason Schaefer, name that tune.
3: Aerosmith, Love in an Elevator.
2: You bet. Wasting no time. That's pretty good, Jason. You just got that. It was just right at the tip of your tongue.
3: Hey, they're one of the top bands, so.
2: Oh, well, there you go. All right, you got $100. I need not ask. Would you like to continue?
3: Yes.
2: Okay. What does Tayson think?
5: I think this is a challenging challenge.
2: Well, that's good. A man, a few words. All right, you just used them a whole bunch. Okay. For $200, Jason and Tayson from the wireless source, name that tune.
4: Bacon. Well, can you blame him?
6: Yeah.
3: That was Bare Naked Ladies, If I Had $1 Million.
2: Of course it was. Of course. Oh, boy. Okay, that was basically singing the chorus that time. All right. You've got $200. Boys, what's your move?
3: We're going to keep going.
2: All right. Let's all take a deep breath. It's going a little fast for me. Let's all slow it down a little bit. You guys drinking coffee?
3: Well, I'm waiting for mine to cool down because I just made it, but okay. Tayson's drinking something.
2: Ah, Tayson's on to the booze already. It's Thirsty Thursday, let's be honest. All right. For $400, Jason Schaefer, name that tune.
3: I know this. Where's Metsy when I need him?
2: I know. Where is he? Yeah, you gotta shine the Metsy light into the sky.
7: Hey there.
3: It's definitely the Cars.
2: What is that noise in the background?
3: Oh, sorry, that was the Arithmetics. Would I lie to you?
2: I'm gonna let you think about that because you've given me two answers that it could be.
3: Let's go. The Arithmetics. Would I lie to you?
2: Final answer.
3: Yes.
2: Ah! Jason, you said the right name first. What were you gonna say?
3: It was the Cars, and I couldn't remember the name of it. But then I had a buddy that messaged me and said it was the Arithmetics. Would I lie to you?
2: Well, that guy's not your buddy. Because it was the Cars. You were right. Oh, that buddy owes you a bottle of anything. Oh, man. Sometimes it pays to listen to advice and sometimes it doesn't. Listen.
3: It happens.
2: Listen. I know you've won no money. You've won no money, but you've been such a good sport. And Tayson hasn't had a lot of opportunities to say much because he's drunk. But... Could you have gone, let's just say you went with your idea, and then you went with the cars, and I would have helped you through it. Could you have gotten the next clip, which would have been $800? Listen to this. Okay.
3: Sounded like Pixies, Where's My Mind, but I know it's not that, because you guys don't play that.
2: No, that wasn't that.
3: Oh, that was Nazareth, Love Hurts.
2: That was Nazareth, Love Hurts. But, all right, you know what? Maybe you got to the place where it was natural end.
3: This sucks, because last time this happened, too, and I could have went further and further.
2: not a problem, Jason. I hope you guys had fun.
3: Oh, we did.
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16: 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It stopped leaking. 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Or is Henry a roof whisperer? 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
1: Seeing Elton John in 1974 was hugely influential to me. It was a high-energy spectacle of rock and roll and theatrical showmanship. Let me tell you what happened. I'm in the audience. I'm probably 14 or 15. Elton comes on stage, and he's got fluorescent ping pong balls all over his suit, and he jumps on top of the piano, and they had black lights on the stage, so he had these fluorescent balls and black lights lighting him up. I couldn't believe it. I've never forgotten that experience. In fact, I might have even told him myself. But one of the things that occurs to me about Elton's shows is he always had a good mixture of rockers and ballads. But you gotta have the rockers. It's really important. When we were making the Reckless album, I made sure we had some rockers on there.

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2: All right, here we go. For $50, John Dubois from Regina Fasteners. Name that tune.
3: No, no, no, no. That would be Hey Jude.
2: You know who it's by. Who knows who it's by? Hey Jude by Aerosmith. All right, John, you're on the board.
4: Yeah.
2: How's everybody? How's Jeff and Henry, Dylan and Terry doing? Are they looking confused or are they?
3: I think they bit their nails off here.
2: Oh, really? They were worried.
4: A good start. Okay. Well, what do you guys think? Are we going on?
3: Yeah, we're going to keep it rolling.
2: Here we go. For $100, John Dubois, name that tune.
3: Love in an elevator. Aerosmith.
2: It's been all you so far, Mr. Dubois.
3: We're doing great today. We're doing great. Let's keep it rolling. It's going to be a good one.
2: Okay. Ooh. Oh, the confidence of the staff of Regina Fasteners. Here we go. For $200, John Dubois, and Jeff and Henry, Dylan, Terry. Name that tune.
3: And I'm free. I'm free falling. That would be Mr. Tom Petty.
2: 100%.
4: Okay, you are rolling right along here. That's exciting. $200. Like, this is now real money. This is, you know, a nice little coffee and donut drop for the whole office tomorrow.
3: This is come to Regina Fasteners and buy a Father's Day tool. Money.
2: Oh, are we getting there? Are we getting, even with your staff discount at Regina Fasteners, can you get yourself something nice, nice Milwaukee thing for $200?
3: I could get a 3/8 rotary tool.
2: Of course.
3: You know, maybe even a free battery if I come tomorrow.
4: That's my favorite of the rotary tools.
2: Yeah, you should see her rotary tool collection.
4: I wrote her up a storm.
2: Okay. So we're going to just carry on. Would you want to go for $400, John?
3: Oh, God.
2: Good question.
3: Sherry, heads or tails?
4: Tails?
3: We're going for it.
4: Okay. I don't like this being on me.
2: It's all on Sherry. Here we go. For $400, John Dubois and the whole staff over at Regina Fasteners. Name that tune.
3: Goodness.
4: Mm-hmm. Okay.
3: Oh, goodness.
4: So, we haven't talked about
3: this. Where are my people?
4: Yeah, this is a good time for, if you know John Dubois or any of the guys mentioned there at the office.
2: Jeff, Henry.
3: Mr. Chris House, who could have won, what is it, $3,200?
2: Oh, yeah. Yeah, yes, it was, well, I think it was.
3: He's got an answer here. He says, yikes, no idea.
4: That's not a great answer. Okay. Any
2: Anybody
4: other
2: else?
4: Family, friends, texting any of the group there that might be listening?
2: Oh, the judge is
3: Metzi is here, and he's saying, stall them?
2: The judges knew that. The judges have their arms folded, all three of them in suits, and they're starting to shake their head.
3: Anybody?
4: Bueller?
2: Anything at all?
3: Oh, no. Is that timer starting?
2: It's that timer starting.
4: Gross.
2: Throw something out.
3: Oh, let's go with some Born to Be Wild by Steppenwolf.
2: Oh, those judges. Let's listen to it again.
3: Give me all your loving.
2: It. It
4: what? Well,
2: it is this. Yes.
4: Oh, Spencer Davis Group.
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2: Hi, it's Jet from Kindersley. I'm calling about that rich guy move.
3: Okay.
4: Yeah, it's kind of hard to fathom being a trillionaire like Elon Musk. But, like, what would you start with?
2: Janet Jackson always replaces her toilet seat. That's what I do.
3: Always? Like, how often?
2: I heard she replaces it every day.
4: A new toilet seat every day.
3: Really?
2: Yeah.
3: Huh. When you think about it, I've had the same toilet seat as long as I've had my house.
2: Yeah.
3: And the toilet seat in my mom and dad's house has been the same toilet seat since I was a kid.
4: All of a sudden, I feel disgusting about all of us. I think Janet's onto something. New toilet seat every day?
2: Yeah.
3: Or, hey, whoa, hold on. This is, I think I just found out a new business model, Jet. We get toilet seat washers. And what they are is you take the toilet seat off and you put, just like you change your underwear, you change your toilet seat every day. And then you wash that toilet seat. So you got like five or six toilet seats.
2: Toilet seats for every day of the week.
3: Exactly. You have different colors of toilet seats.
4: Friday, Saturday, like the underwear.
3: You can get lacy toilet seats.
2: You can do seasonal toilet seats.
3: Yeah, you can do scantily clad lingerie toilet seats.
4: Okay, you two get a room over here.
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1: Hey, Jordan.
2: What's up, man?
1: I hear you're talking about things you pay too much for.
3: Well, yeah, from World Cup tickets to kids' camp fees. We're all just shelling out nonstop.
1: Yeah, yeah. Well, mine is my free fish dinner. It seems to get more and more expensive each time I go out.
2: Yeah, I can tell you right now, if I added up all the monies it took me to get that elk in the freezer, I could buy AAA grade Wagyu beef.
1: Yeah, yeah. But it tastes so much better when you get it yourself, though.
3: My friends just spent, I'm not kidding, $250 on a pasta maker machine.
2: What?
3: A box of Kitelli is $1.29.
2: I tell you what, though, I have tried to take a cow because of the price of meat. I've just physically decided I'm going to be a cattle rustler.
3: No, that's not. Don't do that.
2: I decided. You'd be shocked how belligerent cows are when it comes to trying to get them into a trailer. Like, they're not very friendly.
3: Into your van?
2: Yeah.
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2: Hey, Kelly, what's going down?
3: Well, I had to call you guys about my frivolous rich guy move.
2: And not just rich guy, your trillionaire move.
4: Where do you start spending that $1 trillion?
3: So I want a permanent campsite totally set up at every campground across Saskatchewan.
2: Wow.
3: So now I can just watch the weather and maybe the activities going on and choose which one I plan to go to.
2: That's brilliant.
4: Oh my God, I love that. Like a fully stocked camper, fully staffed by camper butlers.
3: Just waiting. And all it really needs is beer. I can fill in the rest later.
2: Well, yeah. Well, you need a helicopter too, eh?
4: Oh.
2: Because, if you drive to these locations, it's going to take you all day. But if you say, okay, turns out that Turtle Lake is going to be 30 today, I guess we won't go to Candle in the helicopter.
4: Smart.
3: Huh? Good idea. Way to amp it up, Woody.
2: Well, not my first time about daydreaming about things like this.
4: I was going to say, it's not his first trillionaire fever dream.
2: But this time Elon Musk is not wearing a bunny costume made of silicon.
4: What?
2: Just think about it.
4: I don't want to.
2: Think about it.
4: Now I'm thinking about it.
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1: Hey, it's Lacey. How are you?
2: We're fine, Lacey. How are you?
1: I'm good, but I'm still thinking about something that I overpaid for.
2: Oh, yes, of course, when you've paid too much.
1: We went on a trip with our kids. We drove to Niagara Falls, and as if that whole trip wasn't expensive enough, my husband decided we should take the girls to the steakhouse at Niagara Falls.
2: Oh.
1: So my husband and I, two teenage daughters who eat like birds, and it was almost $500.
3: Oh, boy.
2: That's expensive. What did you eat?
1: Well, you know what, like a steakhouse, you get the meat that comes around to the tables and stuff, and then there's like a salad bar, essentially.
2: Right.
1: On the side.
3: Yeah.
1: So, like, I tried to eat until I couldn't eat anything else to pay for this, like, make it a little bit worthwhile, especially with two teenagers that were, like, 14 and 15 who aren't considered kids anymore off, like, a kid's price, right? So they're paying for an adult plate, and they're eating like toddlers.
2: Right.
1: And it was the most expensive, stupid thing we did on our whole trip. Like, I mean, it was great. It was, like, a great experience and delicious and everything, but, like, $500 for a meal? Like,
2: How much was just the salad bar?
1: Oh, God, I don't know. That wasn't an option. If we were going to go, we were going to do the whole thing.
2: When was the last time you had a salad bar, Sherry?
3: As if you've ever had a salad bar. Woody's been kicked out of most Brazilian steakhouses for trying to bob for lamb.
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2: Hanging out with Lisa. What is the mood killer at your place?
3: Cats. I don't know if you got cats. I got two of them. And if the door's closed, it gets scratched at. Our carpet gets ripped up.
4: Yeah.
3: And so you got to leave it cracked open. Well, when you got kids, you don't leave it cracked open.
4: No.
2: Right.
3: And I have one cat that needs to be near me all the time.
2: Oh, no.
3: Yes.
4: If we leave a door cracked open, Morris, it seems like it's an invitation for him to headbutt the door and come running in. And the one or two times he's busted in on my wife and I can tell you, yeah. I've never seen shame like that before in that dog's eyes.
2: I was going to say, your shame or his shame? He knew what was happening.
3: Yes, I have this one cat, and he's got to be in the room. Total mood killer.
2: I don't know why, but when you said cats, my mind instantly went to the Broadway musical. And I was like, well, no kidding. That's not sexy. Put in a different movie.
3: Yeah, we definitely don't put that one on beforehand.
4: Yeah, no, mind you, the outfits are pretty tight and skimpy.
2: Good point.
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1: Hey, who's this?
2: Messy, or you can call me like the bug guy or bugster or bug man, you know, whatever you want. Like, it's fine.
1: Bugster.
3: What's up, man?
2: Well, you've been talking about things that when we get older, right, like we're going to get better at it.
3: Right.
2: And the last time I can really even remember caring about bugs, I was probably like 4 or 5, and we'd squish them and they were great. But now I get old and bugs are good. Like, that's what I've learned. People say save the bugs, but now I'm killing bugs again. So I'm into it. I'm so good with age at killing bugs.
3: Okay.
1: You took us on a journey here.
3: I'm following you through the garden, and then you started stepping on bugs. So the garden of your mind also needs some weeding, I'm just going to say. So now, are you like actively killing bugs, or are you just like being a grown-up and not letting ants get in your foundation and stuff? Are you like seriously going out, seeking out bugs to assassinate them?
2: Yeah, right now I am. I'm in this little assassination phase of bugs, for sure. I got sprays, I got chemicals, I've lit someone fire, I've done everything you can do. And now, as I walk down the sidewalk, if I see that specific bug, I'll step on it. I'll save the ladybug, but I'll step on that bug.
3: Yeah, I would never kill a ladybug. There's something inside of me that my great-grandmother instilled in me that if you, it was lucky for a ladybug to pee on your hand.
1: Right.
3: So what I do is I find the older ladybugs and I tell them jokes, and then they can't help but drizzle.
1: This ladybug's had like 6 kids. She cannot hold it.
2: No way. Woody's just there at the ladybug picnic. Good on you, man.
3: Oh, yeah.
4: And they all play games at the ladybug picnic.
2: I know. Bugs are bugs, man. If you

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1: 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Let's just leave it. 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
2: Hey, who's this?
3: Mike or Mike?
2: Hey, Mike, what's going on?
3: Well, I missed out on your rich guy splurge thing.
2: Rich guy? Not just rich guy. Your trillionaire move.
3: Brand new Harley every week.
2: Oh.
4: Every week?
2: Okay, wait. Week. Hold on, Mike. I like where you're going with this. But you and I both know, as owning many motorcycles, mm-hmm. there's that period of time that you can't take a Harley Davidson and, like, pin it. Like, you're supposed to break it in.
4: Oh.
2: So I think a rich guy move would be having someone that would take the Harley out 2 weeks before it was yours.
4: Right.
2: And, like, break it in properly. Then you had it. And then, you gotta have like a breaker-inner guy.
4: Right.
3: Well, no, you have the shop dyno tune it, so that it's ready when you pick it up. And 1 week you do an Ultra Limited, 1 week you do a Road Glide, then you do a Road King.
4: Yeah.
3: So you do a different model every week.
4: Yeah, like you get the guys at the shop to tie the shoelace around it, and it has a baseball in it, and then it forms to the shape of your butt.
3: Pretty much, yes.
4: Nope, that's not motorcycles, is it?
2: That's baseball gloves.
4: Okay.
2: And then there'd be that bad week where you had to ride at a Sportster. Guys like you and I, can I even go the speed limit on a Sportster?
3: Maybe, but you kind of look like a gorilla on a football.
4: That's the mental picture I needed today.
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1: Well, I was just wanted to comment on your dad's conspiracy that you had.
3: Okay, what was your dad's conspiracy, that weird thing your dad thought?
1: My dad always said that the reason he always took the bread clip off the bag and just did that flip and twist under that every mom ever hated was because one of the kids could possibly choke on it.
2: Okay.
1: I know it was BS. My mom knew it was BS, too.
3: You know what's really sad? On the long list of things that Woody has swallowed, I have swallowed a lot of those, and didn't choke.
2: No, you haven't.
1: Did you just say that you swallowed on the air?
3: Yes, I swallowed a lot of bread clips.
1: Nice.
3: I used to have this theory that you could make a whistle out of them. And so I use it like a reed instrument. And then
2: And then
3: I would breathe in and whoop, down it would go.
2: Right.
3: And I'm still here to tell the tale.
1: You could just eat a dog toy and just whistle every time you talk.
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2: You are good to go. Like, listen, Paul, when you play along in the mornings, how well do you do?
3: I can get up to about 400 usually.
4: Ooh, respectable.
2: All right. All right. That will pay for supper tonight for the house full of people.
3: Yeah.
2: All right. Here we go. Are you ready?
3: You bet.
2: Paul Gerwing. For $50, name that tune.
3: Well, it's the Rolling Stones.
2: Of course. And it's?
3: Well, one guy said Brown Sugar, and I was thinking Honky Tonk Woman.
2: Well, but maybe he was asking for that in his coffee, because you were right with the give it to him. It's
4: Honky Tonk Woman.
2: All right. Okay. Now all the rust is off.
4: Yep.
2: And that's it. And maybe he wanted some brown sugar for his crepes. I don't know. Like... Good call. All right, so you've got $50, yep. Paul. What's your company think? Should you stop now and go get one plate of wings? Oh, Paul? Paul? Oh, it looks like we've lost Paul.
4: Oh, okay.
2: In the history, you know what?
4: We'll get Paul back.
2: We'll give Paul back. Give him a call. Let's give Paul a call.
4: Well, why don't we go to a song and then we'll give him a call back?
2: Be a great thing to do. I'd love to, but I'm not controlling it right now. So play a song.
4: All right, we'll do that.
2: Well, Paul Gerwing from Lake Ridge, are you there?
3: I am here.
2: What song was that?
3: Big Old Jet Airliner by Steve Miller Band.
2: You're correct.
4: Good job.
2: Okay.
4: That was an extra. That didn't count for anything.
2: That was just a warm-up. For the first time in the history of Jack's Double or Nothing, name that tune. I obviously wildly offended Paul Gerwing. He hung up the phone.
4: Okay.
2: But in the meantime, we got Paul back. So, Paul, to recap for those people who wonder what happened, what did I say to offend you?
3: Oh, Woody, it could have been anything.
4: Start the list. No, all should right. We pick it back up where we were?
2: Yes, pick it right back
4: okay.
2: up. So, Paul, you got the first one right. You're sitting with $50 at the risk of offending you and having you hang up again. Would you like $100?
3: Yes, I would, please.
2: Well, thank you. I'm glad we've got ourselves back on the polite track. Here we go. For $100, Paul Gerwing from Lake Ridge. Name that tune.
3: The Cars.
2: Yes. And it's the song.
3: Shake It Up.
2: Okay, Paul, this is good. We're good, Paul. Now I feel like we're on a bit of a roll.
3: Yep.
2: Yes. Okay, how are your house guests doing?
3: Well, they're helping. They're trying.
4: Okay, good.
2: Good.
4: Yeah. I'm right. Your keep, people.
2: So, you've got $100. Do you want to go for $200?
3: Oh, yes, we do. Yep.
2: Okay, here we go. For $200, the Gerwing household in Lake Ridge. Name that tune. Any ideas?
3: Everybody's looking at me funny.
2: Well, that's because you hung up on a live radio show for starters.
4: Okay.
2: No, I'm kidding. No, okay. Do you have any ideas at all?
3: No. They don't, and neither do I. Unless I could hear it again.
2: Well,
4: I don't know if we should. Okay, too late.
3: we're still lost, and I've got nobody texting me.
4: Okay.
2: But with your ability to use phones, Paul, I'm wondering if you know how to get text messages.
4: Okay.
3: I don't.
2: Just teasing you.
4: Now, I guess you have to throw out like a band name and a song title for
2: us. Or just hang up. I mean, whatever.
3: Okay. Well, okay. How about April Wine, Drop Your Guns? I know it's not that. No, just wait. Somebody's got some.
2: Whoa. Stop. Hold on. What is it?
3: Sounds like the end of a Fleetwood Mac song, he said. So am I on the right track there?
2: You know, I'm going to tell you yes, because the way this has gone, what could hurt?
4: Song title?
3: Come on. Go Your Own Way.
2: Is that your final answer?
3: Yeah, if I'm right, I don't know what I'll do.
2: Oh, you were sort of right, but not really. It was a Fleetwood Mac song, but it was The Chain.
4: The Chain. After all that hullabaloo.
2: Hey, but wasn't it a fun hullabaloo?
4: Yeah.
3: Yeah, you woke up the household here pretty good anyways.
2: Well, that's good. Now all your friends and you can start day drinking.
4: Okay.
3: Yeah, we will. The golf tournament starts at 11. So.
2: All right. Well, thanks a lot, Paul. Thanks for being a good sport.
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4: Woody's conscious thoughts
3: cannot be reached because he's driving away in his new boat.
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5: Summer. It's arriving this weekend, along with Father's Day. Yeah, keep that in mind, will you? We're going to celebrate summer's arrival with nothing but 80 songs that just generate all that fun you had in your youth or even this weekend. California Girls. Here's David Lee Roth, Van Halen on the Totally Awesome 80s Show.

0: 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Summer arrives this weekend. You know what that means?
1: You guys want to go faster. Yeah, you're all looking so fine.
0: Yeah, Moose Jaw, the hometown fair is on this weekend. All the rides are up and running and listening to the Totally Awesome 80s Show. Hope you're having a blast. But Bananarama, Cruel Summer.

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Celebrating the arrival of summer and Father's Day this weekend, it's Greg Morgan on the Totally Awesome 80s Show with a dad here by the name of Richard Marks, who knows all about raising three kids. 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In 1988, dear old dad Richard Marks had a lot of people swooning over this one. The Endless Summer Nights, Richard Marks on the Totally Awesome 80s Show.

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0: Fans of Motley Crue, be aware, they are in Winnipeg July 4th if you're headed that way. And next weekend in theaters, their documentary The Dirt, loosely based on their entire career, and Motley Crue Uncensored, two movies that will play back-to-back one day only next weekend in theaters. This weekend, just in time for summer fun, number one movie already.
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1: 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The weekend is here. Summer arriving. It's Father's Day weekend. And whether you're at Regina Beach, Buffalo Pound, or even on Pasqua Lake, or at Echo Beach in the Fort Capel Valley, summer's arrival sounds so much better when you crank it up and listen to Martha and the Muffins at Echo Beach.

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1: 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It is the Yamaha Demo Tour Day. So you're telling me all of these bikes that are lined up, we can take them for a rip?
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Happy weekend, everyone. You're listening to the Totally Awesome 80s Show with Greg Morgan. And Environment Canada still suggesting that July, August, even September are going to be way hotter than normal. So it's appropriate we bring summer out officially this weekend with this one here from the power station. Some like it hot.

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3: 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So Brian Adams on the way with a song I think you'll recognize.
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1: Hey, it's Amanda at All Sports Sales. And John, I see this beautiful trailer set up here. Yamaha Demo Tour. What is this?
2: So it gives the rider an opportunity to test drive a lot of the new product that Yamaha has come out with. So it's a great time to look at the product, actually drive the product, get to experience. We have a lot of the reps that are here. So if you're into the technical side of the bike and you want to ask any kind of technical questions, it's a great opportunity to pick their brain and get all the technical side of the machines, look at them, drive them, and experience them.
1: So if you are getting a little tired of the same old bike that you have, come try a Yamaha. What kind of CCs do these things have?
2: You'll have different options and different types of bikes. We had a customer the other day that had an older bike and then got himself into a brand new Yamaha. It was a great experience for him. He was excited because it was a whole new, he was used to touring bikes, and now he's gotten himself into one of the faster bikes, and so it's given him a great opportunity to almost experience riding all over again. So it's a great opportunity to do that today.
1: Swing on down to All Sport and test out a Yamaha.
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0: Guns N' Roses with Axl Rose. What a great song, Sweet Child of Mine. We know he can wail in rock and roll, but this next lady I know can do just as much. She's now 75. Recently, she had a cancer scare, got through it. She's doing just fine. I gave an interview recently where she was asked, what's the hardest heart song to sing?
1: Crazy on You, probably.
0: That's Ann Wilson, of course. She was also asked, what's your favorite song to sing?
1: Probably What About Love.
2: What about love? Don't you want someone to care about you?
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0: 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But I won't cry
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Summer arriving this weekend, along with Father's Day Sunday. It's Greg Morgan on the Totally Awesome 80s Show, firing up some Bryan Adams, The Summer of 69. I know you know the song. Back in the real summer of 69, it was all about, well, the moon landing, Woodstock, and tie-dye, and so much more. What do you think of when you hear this? Bryan Adams and The Summer of 69.

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I'm Greg Morgan. Just days ago, U of R convocation was on. Congratulations, you got through it. You did it, and it's graduation season. I know high school grads are on. Last week, the finals. This week, a few more finals for some, and the end of school. Summer has arrived this weekend with Glenn Fry, and the heat is on. The Totally Awesome 80s Show.

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0: 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On the Totally Awesome 80s Show, a weekend we bring summer on with some great summer fun music of the 80s. Like, how about the Beach Boys' Kokomo from the Cocktail soundtrack? A song that they really wish Brian Wilson was on. Mike Love tells the story, though, why it didn't happen.
1: We tried to get him to record with us on that song, but he was under the tutelage, if you will, or under the spell, as some people would say, of Dr. Landy, the psychologist who governed his every move. And Landy would let Brian record with us only if Landy could be the co-writer or the co-producer of the record and stuff. And we had Terry Melcher was the producer. Now, Terry Melcher had produced The Byrds and Paul Revere and the Raiders. He was very successful at what he did. And so he didn't need Gene Landy's help. So Gene kept him away.

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1: Well, happy Saturday. It's Justin here at Taylor Toyota for their massive Toyota Tundra event. 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

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This is the year Rick Hansen launched his Mad Emotion Tour and made the whole country believe anything was possible. Canada's kind of got some of that vibe right now, don't we? Big hope, big moment, World Cup action. Come on, Canada! Here's Katrina and the Waves on the Totally Awesome 80s Show.

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1: Hey, it's Amanda at All Sports Sales. 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The Yamaha demo tour is all set up for you. John, why do we have these things?
2: 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We have, you know, speed bikes like R7s. We've got all kinds of other options as well. So depending on what you're actually doing and riding, we've got a bike that fits your lifestyle.
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1: It's Amanda at All Sports Sales. We're under the big orange. Jack 94.5 10 playing some cornhole. For your chance to win a pair of tickets to Outskirts Music Festival. And right in front of us, they just pulled up the Yamaha Demo Tour. This is your chance to hop on a different style of bike and really get the feel for it. When do you ever get to test drive a motorbike? Well, right now, here at Allsport. And when you walk inside, John, there are bikes, there are quads for every age and every size.
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1: Hope you're having a fantastic Saturday. I know I am. It's Justin, surrounded by Toyota Tundras here at Taylor Toyota in their brand new beautiful showroom. They have so many here surrounded. They've got the TRD, they've got the Limited, they've got the Nightshades, they've got the SR5, they've got this 1794 Western Edition that is just beautiful. 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

True Blue and Madonna on the Totally Awesome 80s Show. I'm Greg Morgan, and it kind of feels like an 80s rewind with the Blue Jays right now. A little Footloose footwork and a little Don't Stop Believing Hope and a whole lot of, why are they like this? The bats are colder than a Slurpee brain freeze sometimes. The bullpen's shakier than, well, shakier than a Walkman on jog mode. But hey, it's June, the vibes are neon, and the Jays are still somehow in the mix, so I'll take that. And I'll take this from Don Henley, the Boys of Summer, on the Totally Awesome 80s Show.

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2: Yes, Father's Day is tomorrow, and we're reminiscing of the things we learned from Dad. Jackie, what did you learn from yours?
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2: He never taught you any curse words when he was out working on something?
3: No, well, I think I heard him out of his mouth, or to be honest with you, maybe one, two really bad swear words out of his lifetime.
2: Yeah, I mean, he was probably really mad.
3: He was, yeah. He passed away at 63, so yeah.
2: Oh, I'm sorry to hear that. Yeah, Father's Day can be tough for people, that's for sure.
3: Oh, definitely, yeah, for sure.
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4: Jackie, thanks so much for calling in. We have a pair of weekend passes to Country Thunder for you.
3: Oh, my God, really? Yeah, thank you so much.
2: You're very welcome. You're very welcome.
3: Thanks.
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1: Father's Day is tomorrow, and whether your dad is here or not, it's still fun to go back and think about the lessons and the stories. Mm-hmm. Things we learned from dad. LJ, is there something you learned from yours?
2: To not take anything too seriously.
3: Did he have a good sense of humor?
2: Absolutely. He would always, if I got hurt doing something, he'd come up and make some kind of a joke and laugh it off, Jack, and that type of thing.
3: Do you feel like you've taken on those characteristics now, too? Are you that same kind of easygoing, laugh it off kind of personality?
2: Yeah, for the most case.
3: That's nice.
2: I don't know if my kids would agree, but...
1: Yeah, well, we're not asking them today.
3: No, we're asking you.
1: Man. This is your story. Yeah. It's your time.
3: One other question while I have you, LJ. What would you love to actually get for Father's Day?
2: This is a family show, right?
3: Yes, it is.
1: But we have adults listening all the time.
3: You can speak in code. Really, is that all you want for Father's Day?
1: You just want to get hanky-panked.
2: Well, that'd be good.
3: But your children, your children going to get
1: it's
3: you?
1: It's Father's Day, Jen. It's how it happened in the first place.
3: What would you want from them? Kids never know what to get dad.
2: A call would be nice.
1: A call.
2: Some kind of communication.
3: Yeah.
1: Doesn't take much, does it?
2: They're back in Alberta, so.
1: A bunch of ungrateful kids.
3: They better call you, those kids. They better. My kids better call their father on Father's Day, too, let me just say.
1: They better, or they're out of the will. It's that simple.
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1: Hey, it's Amanda at All Sports Sales, and there is a big trailer set up with a whole bunch of bikes in front. What is going on, Mike? What is the point of this event?
2: Today we got Yamaha Days going on, so pretty much we get the riders from around Regina and all surrounding areas. We kind of want to get everyone down here and check out the units, see what Yamaha has to offer, see if it's something you like. If you're either into touring or sport bikes or naked, whatever you like, there's multiple bikes to try and kind of just get out, get a feel for it, see if it's something you like, and just enjoy the day.
1: Take it for a rip. Try that bike that you've always wondered, I wonder what that rumble feels like and the power behind a Yamaha. This is really neat. This is your only chance, really. You get to take a bike out for a test drive. When does that ever happen? Right now, today, it's happening at All Sport. We got the barbecue going, hot dogs, hamburgers, and you can also enter to win a pair of tickets to Outskirts Music Festival under the big orange Jack tent at All Sport.
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14: 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Not here. They've got the SR5s, the Limited, the Nightshades, the TRDs, Platinums, and the exclusive 1794 Western Edition. 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And with that extra $3,500 in value in your trade-in, man, what a time to come check out all the Toyota Tundras here in the showroom, 655 Broad Street at Taylor Toyota. Come down and say hi.
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2: First day of summer tomorrow and Father's Day on the same day.
3: We are talking about what we learned from our dads. Now, on our text line, Tammy says, this weekend, as well as Father's Day, we're celebrating my father's 95th birthday.
2: Wow, that's awesome.
3: Yes.
2: On Father's Day.
3: On Father's Day.
2: Very
3: so
2: cool.
3: There are people coming from four provinces to celebrate him on his birthday. And she said one of the things that he taught me was one of his favorite sayings was, oh, that will kick you in the kanaki patch.
2: Some of our dads have some weird words for things.
3: I wonder what that means.
2: Tobri says his dad taught him how to remember how many days which each month had by counting on your knuckles.
3: Oh.
2: Up the mountain, in the valley. Up the mountain, in the valley. So
3: but
2: January,
3: which one is which?
2: Well, January's high, so 31. February low.
3: Smart.
2: March, April, you go down. He said it was better than remembering that stupid poem.
3: The poem. Oh, yeah, there was a poem.
2: I don't remember the poem. I had to look it up. This is the poem. 30 hath days September, April, June, and November. Unless a leap year is its fate, February hath 28. All the rest hath 3 days more, excepting January, which had 6,184. I'm not going to remember any of that. You're not going to remember that as a kid?
3: It's gone. It's already gone.
2: I got to go back to the knuckles already.
3: I don't even know. Knuckles for the win.
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0: He thinks he's the boss. 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
1: Not sure if you caught it earlier this week, but Campbell Collegiate got hit by some pranksters with the good old-fashioned toilet paper. I mean, it was everywhere.
2: It was the most toilet paper I've ever seen. Like, the whole school, all the trees.
1: There was couches up on the roof, too. Like, it takes some diligence and some planning to do that. You know?
2: Did your grad class pull a prank at school?
1: Abby LaRue's cousin released a flock of chickens in the school.
2: Oh, a flock.
1: Is it a flock of chickens?
2: A herd? A tender? A chicken tender?
1: A tender.
2: You know what's funny? In the city, that might be a pain. In a small town, I feel like people will be like, oh, free chickens.
1: Where's all my chickens? That's where they're. Kelvin's on the show. Did you ever pull off a good grad prank?
3: Okay, I come from BC, and in BC, on your grad year, you do grad pranks all year long.
2: All year? Okay.
3: Yes. Me and three other people paid for an ad, and we put the school up for sale. You know, large building on, 2.5 acres.
1: Okay.
3: It's got a shop. It's got a gym. It's got five bathrooms, and then we left the office phone number.
1: Oh, man. So they're getting phone calls all day from people like, yeah, we're interested in this development.
3: Yep. And we're like, hey, could I come see that?
1: And did anyone buy the school, or did they?
3: They got a lot of phone calls.
2: It was very distracting. Just what you wanted, right, Calvin?
3: Yeah.
0: Jack 94.5.

0: 94.5. Everywhere.
1: It is Yamaha Days at All Sports Sales. They got the bikes all set up in front. All different kinds, too, from sports bikes to ones that kind of look like dirt bikes. But, yes, they're road legal, and you can come take it for a test rip right now. Show up, put your name down, or sign up online. We got the barbecue going. The hot dogs, the hamburgers are smelling so, so good. Mike, you got a hamburger in hand. I got to ask you. Sorry to interrupt. If you were going to ride any of these bikes out in front of us right now, what would it be?
2: I think personally I'd probably take out the R7. I particularly like the new style they got there with the headlight change. The body style just itself looks really nice. It's a little bit of a tight squeeze for me having a spare tire in the front, but it's a beautiful bike and I'd love to ride that one.
1: And what are the CCs on that R7?
2: It'd be 700.
1: Holy, you got some power to rip through. Come try it out for yourself. It's a lot different than your regular, your Harley, your cruisers. It's a lot more fun. You get to learn to ride again with Yamaha Demo Tour. When do you ever get to take bikes out for a test drive? Today at All Sport.
0: 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Less traffic. 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Some of the best movies ever made.
3: Bueller. Bueller.
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2: The Campbell Collegiate School was, I don't know, was toilet paper TP'd?
3: It was TP'd.
2: It was TP'd.
3: But can we say, though, not just a little bit. It was next level. Oh,
2: we're talking the trees. We're talking, I don't know how many rolls. Like whoever was hoarding all the toilet paper in COVID, that's where they came from.
3: That's where it came from. And then it rained. What a mess.
2: Yeah, that's some paper mache problems there.
3: T. Roy, did your class ever pull a grad prank?
4: Yes. Remember, first day of high school, we made up a fake name. Her name was Sheila Bedoing.
2: Bedoing.
4: Yeah. Sheila Bedoing. And for probably 6 months, Sheila Bedoing was always called to the office for being absent. So it took the principal and the vice principal about 6 months to figure out, hey, there isn't a Sheila Bedoing.
2: But everyone wanted to Bedoing Sheila Bedoing. You know?
4: Yeah.
2: She's imaginary, Jen. She can be as hot as we want.
3: It's true. It's T. Roy's young fantasy. That's what it was.
4: Sheila Bedoing.
2: Sheila Bedoing. Speaking of which, I got to let you go. I'm getting a call from a Sheila Bedoing who's quite upset.
3: No. I want to talk to her.
2: Sheila Bedoing?
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2: 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I walked inside. I saw a rental sign on a dirt bike. 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
2: 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We can rent those too?
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2: At All Sports Sales, come check it out and maybe ride a Yamaha too with the demo tour.

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2: Kids are in finals right now, and the kids that are graduating are pranking their schools. Michelle came to work. She works at a school and found a bunch of goats. She said it was the best morning ever.
3: It's only small town Saskatchewan, right? Stories about, you know, classrooms filled with chickens.
2: I would love to have a bunch of goats at work.
3: You say that until Sean and Jen with Mike. Do you got a grad prank for us?
4: This would have been a grade 12 year. I grew up in a small farming community, and a bunch of us thought it would be a great idea to duck out the window on the English teacher as he was reading from Shakespeare.
3: So what exactly did you do?
4: We took turns going out the window so that all the students were leaving. We left one poor sucker in the classroom.
3: So by the time he gets done reading the story, looks up, there's one kid left.
4: Yep.
3: The nerd.
4: Pretty much.
3: You know what? That ingenuity has won you something today, Mike. You've just won a pair of weekend passes to Country Thunder.
4: Awesome. Thank you.
3: You are welcome. You are going for free, sir.
4: Sweet.
3: I bet you never thought years later this would get you free passes to Country Thunder, what you did, Mike.
4: Oh, I know.
3: See,
2: it pays off double.
4: Yeah.
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1: Whatever you're doing, you got to stop what you're doing. Come out and enjoy this beautiful day. It's Jen, and I'm here at All Sport Regina. And fair warning, coming down to Yamaha Demo Day might get you into trouble because you might show up just to have a look and leave dreaming about that Yamaha. We're doing tours. You can come and put your name down, register, have a tour. We've got burgers and dogs. Come and see our side-by-sides and a wave runner. How much fun would summer be with a wave runner for yourself? Maybe one for the kids. How much time do you have with the kids? We got what? Maybe 18 years in total before they launch, but 10 really good ones where they're fun. There, you know, they can use the machines. Imagine how much fun you can have on the lake. Nobody ever says, remember that time we sat around and watched movies together? But they will say, remember that time we took the side-by-sides out for a rip? Come and check out all of the machines here. This is the coolest toy store for families and for adults. It's Jen, and I'm here at All Sport.
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1: It's Jen, and I am here live at All Sport, and I think I've figured out what this place really is. It is an adult toy store. No, not that kind of adult toy store. It's a toy store with big toys for adults, things like Wave Runners, side-by-sides, and motorbikes. It is Yamaha Demo Day, and if you've always kind of thought, maybe I want to ride one of these bikes, well, today's your day to check it out. You only have so much summer. Summer is short. We don't have a lot of it. You want to make the most of it. Nathan is here. Nathan, do you remember when you first got your bike, you first started riding?
14: Oh, for sure. I remember the first time I got my bike. It was probably one of the best days of my life.
1: Yes.
14: And a little intimidating as well. But we have lots of help here to get new riders set up with the gear and experience to feel comfortable.
1: It's Yamaha Demo Day today. Come on down, see what we've got. We will take excellent care of you. It's Jen, and we are at All Sport.
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2: Finals right now for kids in high school and for those in grade 12 especially. It is grade 12 prank. Every high school has that legendary prank story. You know, the one you talk about years later. Brad, you got a story like that?
3: I remember our last day of school.
2: Okay. Because you were excited to be done or what?
4: Because you burned something down?
2: Whoops.
3: Well, let's just say me and four buddies got together. One of us came up with a bright idea. Last day of school, we walk out, pull the fire alarm.
4: That's like a big deal. You get in trouble in the school and trouble from the law and from the fire department.
3: Well, they didn't catch us.
2: Okay. Yeah, what are they going to do? Suspend you? What are they going to withhold your grades?
3: Yeah, no kidding.
4: Well, we're on the line right now with the fire department.
2: Nobody get any bright ideas, kids. Yeah, no pulling the fire alarm.
4: Don't listen. Don't be a Brad.
3: All the stuff we did back when we were kids, there's no record of it.
4: Funny you say, we have another call here on the line. It's the fire department. They've been looking for you for a long time.
3: They still got to find me.
2: Run, Brad.
4: Run, Brad.
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1: Hey, it's Jen here. I'm at All Sport Regina on 1st Avenue North. And the question isn't, what are you doing this summer? The question is, how do you want to get there? Motorcycle, ATV, wave runner, a side-by-side? How about an electric bike? 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Today is Yamaha Demo Day. 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Come and check it out. Yamaha Demo Days. It's Jen, and I am here at All Sport.
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2: Grad season now underway. What, the high school's wrapping up, right?
3: Yeah, high schools are in finals right now, but grade 12, their grad is next week.
2: Mm-hmm. So the pranks are starting to come out. We saw at Campbell Collegiate with the toilet papering that happened there.
3: Yeah, that happened last night and this morning.
2: Paula Dvernichuk, I hope I said your name right. She's a teacher, and she is still finding a prank from 2018. Lumsden High School, that grad class distributed over 10,000 business cards that just say, class of 2018, have fun getting rid of us. She just found one again today. Like, they hid them all over the school.
3: Yeah. 10,000 business cards, 2018.
2: Still finding them today.
3: Darren in Balgoni says, we put a small farm tractor on the front lawn.
2: Of course.
3: Right?
2: Of course you did.
3: How do we do that? Yukon Kevin, we're talking about grad pranks.
4: I heard a guy just a little earlier saying something about putting the guy's Austin Mini on the roof. Well, I had this music teacher, and I am not, I love music, but I can't play it. I'll never forget, grade four, he hit me in the head with the recorder because I couldn't play Mary. Mary Had a Little Lamb.
2: The things were different back then. Let's just hit him on the head.
4: So, and he smacked me. And I hated that guy. When I graduated in grade 12, a couple of the boys and I, he had a Rover. We kind of just crawled under there and undid the oil pan cap and said, take this, you son of a
2: Okay. Sometimes revenge, Jen.
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2: Grad season, is it official now? Are they writing the finals or what are they doing?
3: I think it all counts. We're in high school finals, mm-hmm. moving into grad season. The okay. high school pranks are coming out.
2: Like the Campbell Collegiate thing the other day. Toilet paper, the whole school, the trees, couches and chairs up on the roof. It was wow. pretty ingenious.
3: Well, except it rained. Who's going to clean that up? It's like wallpaper now, just a sticky mess.
2: You say, all the grade 12s, let's get out there, let's clean it up together.
3: Jeff in Normanview on our text line, he said, at their senior class, somebody hijacked the microphone and played Aerosmith over the football field speakers.
2: That is awesome.
3: That would be fantastic. We should do that.
2: You know what? I used to play the O Canada theme for my, do the announcements in my school, in high school.
3: You were that nerd?
2: I wasn't a nerd. I would be funny.
3: Yeah, okay.
2: But there was many times I thought, man, I could bring my own records. Wouldn't it be nice? But can you swap out O Canada?
3: No.
2: I don't know. What about you? Did you ever pull any pranks, Jen?
3: You know what? We didn't really do any pranks for grad. We had a skip day, but that was about it. But I remember playing a prank on a guy that I had a crush on. Mm-hmm. I bought some itching powder from one of those joke packages.
2: Yeah.
3: And the package said use half of the powder.
2: That's still a lot of powder.
3: But I thought more is better. So I dumped the whole container down because he sat in front of me in school. I mm-hmm. pulled his shirt back and dumped the whole package down his shirt.
2: Because you loved him so much.
3: Because I thought maybe then I would get his attention
2: yeah.
3: and he would
2: realize.
3: You
2: probably got it. Did he ever date you after that?
3: No, he went home with welts. He was in a lot of pain. I think he was crying. And no, he never talked to me.
2: Well,
3: ever.
2: I'm glad it didn't work out with you and him.
3: Yeah, I think he hated me, I think.
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1: It's Jen here. I'm at live at All Sport Regina, and today is Yamaha Demo Day. I was talking to Chris, who came earlier today. He had signed up, put his name down. He tested out one of the bikes. He came back again because when his kids were small, he gave up. He gave up biking for a while. There was no more riding. And now that the kids are older, he's thinking it's time. It's time to take this up again. I think he's going to go home with a motorbike today. And why not? You know what? We only get a couple of great months a year. And invest. 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
1: Happy Saturday. Tomorrow's a big deal. Lots going on.
2: Yes, it's the first day of summer officially.
1: And it's Father's Day tomorrow. I'm just throwing it out there as a reminder.
2: So on Father's Day, it is also the longest day of the year.
1: It's the solstice, which means there's more time to love Dad.
2: Yes.
1: You know what's sad, though? Father's Day is actually not one of the most celebrated holidays, like by far.
2: Really?
1: Like on the list, the standings, it's like Christmas, Mother's Day. It's like right there, 1-2.
2: Okay.
1: You scroll all the way down. Father's Day is like 14th, 15th place.
2: What?
1: Yeah.
2: What? Easter? Yeah. Halloween?
1: St. Patrick's Day?
2: All Saints Day?
1: Labor Day. Labor Day is more celebrated than Father's Day.
2: Wow, we can do better. Let's celebrate our dads.
1: Yeah, we want to know, what did Dad teach you? It could be profound. It could be profoundly dumb. 306-936-JACK. Join the show.
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1: I love this next song, mostly. I mean, I love the rhythm, I love the tune. It's just one thing.
2: It's a disco song. You love every disco song, every part of every disco song, I thought.
1: Well, except this one little part of this song. This is the OJs. Mm-hmm. The only thing I don't like is the title of the song. Join the Love Train, really?
2: What's wrong with the Love Train?
1: Join the Love Train.
2: You don't want to hop on the Love Train right now, Jen?
1: No.
2: Choo-choo. Jen, come on.

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2: Big alert, in case you forgot, it's Father's Day tomorrow. We're reminiscing about our dads. What is something your dad taught you? Tracy Johnson says her dad taught her that always assume pedestrians will do something stupid when you're driving. He was right a lot of the time.
3: Really?
2: Look right now. You're driving right now somewhere, Regina. I don't know where you are. Look around. There's probably a pedestrian doing something stupid.
3: The stupid pedestrians. I don't like that.
2: Just going to walk in the middle of the road.
3: That sounds like a very dad thing to say.
2: Well, if you can't say something nice, don't say anything. That's another thing dads would say.
3: Steve Lowe, he says he learned from his dad, if you leave the door open for more than 2.1 seconds, you're heating the whole neighborhood.
2: That's right. Dads everywhere would say, I'm not heating southern Saskatchewan.
3: Oh, yeah.
2: Close the damn door. Let's go to the phones. Who's this?
4: It's Moose Jaw Kelly. How you doing?
3: Oh, we're doing great. Moose Jaw Kelly, what did your dad teach you?
4: One of the important ones was when you got home and you had your car, you always backed in to the driveway because you are never in a hurry to come home, but quite often you're in a hurry to leave.
3: Oh.
4: Made sense to me. The other thing was if you're out all night drinking, it doesn't matter if it's Monday, Tuesday, Wednesday, Thursday, Friday, Saturday, or Sunday, you do whatever it takes to make sure that you're up, ready to work the next day.
2: Or else.
4: That was an important one because he's the one that would make you pour concrete at 4:30 in the morning.
2: I remember a certain boy, young boy named Sean, whose dad would come in with a pot and a ladle and bang that over your head at 6 in the morning.
4: When you were out playing too hard.
2: A little playing too hard. But you learned.
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2: This summer, what if you could invest in family memories? I know we don't get a ton of time with our kids, especially when the sun is out and the weather is warm. One of my favorite memories is I went to see family in Manitoba for a summer when I was a kid, and we went to a family's house and they had dirt bikes. And I'll never forget, it was the coolest experience ever to go dirt biking with my friends, with some family. You can offer this. I was talking to John, who's working inside. He was telling me the story about a grandma and a grandpa who came in and bought a little ATV for the grandkids. This was a Christmas gift one year. It was for all of the grandkids to take turns riding whenever they come to grandma and grandpa's house. And they said it was the best decision they ever made. Come on, it'll keep the kids busy. They will be so good if it means they can go and ride the ATV or maybe get on a dirt bike. Everything is on sale right now, and it's Yamaha demo days. 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It's Jen, and I'm here at All Sport Regina.
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0: Would you rather have, let's see, a side-by-side or a wave runner? I don't know. I want both. It's Jen, and I'm here live at All Sport Regina. It is Yamaha Demo Days. You can test everything out here. Come and talk to people. This is incredible. The wave runner, the speakers. I'm all about the loud music. I want loud music. I know. It should be peaceful and relaxing. No, no, not when I'm on the Wave Runner. I want to go fast and I want loud music, and you can have it all here. You can fish off of these things. You can relax. You can do some tricks. You can go for a rip. We also have side-by-sides. We've got two-seaters, three-seaters, four-seaters. So much fun. What would the family love more? You can get them all. We got dirt bikes. We've got naked bikes, which means bikes that you can use in town or off-road. You can test them all right now. It's Yamaha Demo Days. Come and sign up, and you can take them for a real ride yourself. Come and see what I mean. It's Jen, and I'm here right now at All Sport Regina.
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2: Breaking news for some of us. Father's Day is tomorrow.
3: We are remembering all the things that our dad taught us. Trudy in Buffalo Pound says, my dad grew up on the farm, and after he moved to the city, he still loved to go for drives and check out the fields. And she asked him one day, what does it mean that when all the cows are lying down, what does that mean?
2: Mm-hmm.
3: And her dad said, it means they're effing tired.
2: The filter goes off after a certain time.
3: That's it, man. That's what it means.
2: John's on the line. What's some of you learned from dad?
4: Don't look a gift horse in the mouth.
2: Yeah. See, dad would say these things that I still don't know what that means.
3: What does that mean, John?
4: The way the old man told me was, like, don't expect too much out of a person.
2: Like, why didn't he just say that, right? Like, dads would say unusual riddles you try and solve. Like, when my dad told me, you couldn't hit the broad side of a barn door sitting on a latch with a pail of whitewash. Basically, you could just say, you suck. You're not going to hit anything.
3: You're that stupid.
2: Yeah, it's like a bucket of paint. I had to ask him, what does that mean? Like, I couldn't hit the barn door throwing paint at it in a bucket. It's good fatherly wisdom.
3: Don't look a gift horse in the mouth. Don't question it. Just be grateful.
2: Just say yes, Dad.
4: Yep.
2: You want something to cry about, I'll give you something to cry about.
3: Ooh, you never wanted Dad to say that.
2: I understood what that meant.
0: Drums. Bass. Mandolin. And vocals. 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
2: I'm your host, Brian Adams. And who can guess what kind of vibes I'm feeling today? I'm feeling the summer vibes. It's just that time of year. We got a few hours lined up for you, some great rock and roll, some of mine, some of my faves, and some chart toppers pulled from across the last few decades of rock. Ready to take off? I'm ready. And Def Leppard's ready too. This is Rocket on Brian Adams Radio.

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0: Up next, we got Lonely Nights, the first single off my second album, You Want It, You Got It. This was the first time I'd worked with my co-producer, Bob Clearmount. Bob and I would end up working together for decades. I'd been looking for the right guy, and I'd been checking out lots of records at the time, and there was one song that caught my ear, and it was by a guy called Jim Carroll. He had a song called The City Drops Into the Night, and I thought, I wonder who recorded that song. I looked it up, and it was this guy, Bob. So I set up a meeting in New York, and we made a record in 2 weeks. This is Lonely Nights.

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1: It's Jen. I am here at All Sport Regina. It is our Yamaha demo days. And if you've never ridden, come and talk to everyone here. If it's been a while, maybe a couple of years, and you want to get back into it, today is the day to go for a ride. I've got Chris here. How long has it been since you've been on a bike?
2: It has been actually 15 years. I rode for quite a while before that, and then when I had my started having kids, I put away the bike, sold it, and my kids are teenagers now, so I'm getting back on the bike.
1: And now you can get back into it. What was it like to go out again after 15 years?
2: It was fantastic, especially in a group ride. Riding solo is great just for the thrill of the ride, but when you're riding with a group, it's a lot of fun. We did a little bit of city, a little bit of highway. It was awesome.
1: I bet you there was some speeds we can't talk about on air.
2: Yeah, we might have gone over the limit a couple of times, but we were responsible.
1: Of course. Come and check it out. You will not regret it. It's Jen and Chris here at All Sport Regina.
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Europe with the final countdown. Next up, we got a song about a dangerous and seductive femme fatale. The inspiration? The singer's girlfriend at the time. The singer was Michael Hutchins. The girlfriend? Kylie Minogue. The song? Suicide Blonde. In excess on Broadway.

one from Cuts Like a Knife, that's the only one. Just hearing that song now makes me go back to the time when we were all sitting in the studio and trying to figure out that song. It's a great feeling when you got all the band in the room and you're trying to work out each part. Speaking of bands, this next band hit it big in 1994 with their album Throwing Copper. Thanks largely to the singles Lightning Crashes and this track, I Alone. This is live on Bryan Adams Radio.

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3: It's Jen, and I am here at All Sport Regina. Today is the day to come and check out your brand new toy. You know you always wanted a motorbike, whether it's for city or you want to do some dirt biking off-road. Maybe you want that side-by-side, that wave runner. Maybe you want an ATV, an e-bike even. We've got it all, and it's all on incredible deals today. Sheila, she was on a bike. She says, you know what? I have my license, but I've never ridden a motorcycle before. She says, after that demo ride, I totally get why my husband is hooked. Come and talk to the experts today. It's Yamaha Demo Tour. You can check out your new ride. So many good deals. Have a burger, have a dog. And you know what? Right now, there's room for you. Come and see us. I am at First Avenue North, All Sport Regina.
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California Girls by the Beach Boys, the ultimate summer band. We gotta pay respect to Brian Wilson, the great songwriter and producer from the Beach Boys, who we had the pleasure to work with back in 2010 when they played in Vancouver. Alice Cooper might be another person who's really ready for summer with his song Schools Out, right here on Bryan Adams.

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3: It's Jen, and I am here at All Sport Regina. And fair warning, this one might get you into trouble. You're going to come down here, have a burger, have a dog, have a drink, take a look at all the toys. It's Yamaha Demo Day. So you get to check out all of the rides. You get to try one out. And not just for a short, like sit on the bike, and you get an actual little demo tour. You're going to do some city driving, some highway riding. They're going to kick it up into high gear a little bit. You get to really feel what it's like with your very own bike. Yamaha Demo Day is today. It's right now, and there's room for you. We actually have, I was super busy, and now there is some room. I want you to come. This is your chance to test ride some incredible Yamaha motorcycles in real riding conditions. Winter is long. I'm looking around here, and these are all the toys that we need to be able to get the very most out of summer. Don't miss it. Come and see us. We're at All Sport Regina.
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fondly. Here Without You from Three Doors Down. An enormous success, certified 6 times platinum. And it goes to show you that people love a lonely power ballad. And the people also love the voice of Steve Perry. We loved it in Journey, and we loved the solo career. This is Oh Sherry on Bryan Adams Radio.

Touch the hand from waking up the neighbors. It's got a bit of a wink, got a bit of charm. 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

Sloan launched in 1991 in Halifax, Nova Scotia, Canada. And they've had the exact same lineup of band members ever since. Remarkably, every single one of the four members is a songwriter, and every single member takes their turn as lead vocalist on the songs. I kind of wish my band was like that. That was Money City Maniacs, written and sung by guitarist Patrick Penland. Speaking of great bands and great musicians, Toto formed in 1977. They were six members of the top musicians in Los Angeles. The founding member with the longest staying power was probably guitarist Steve Lukather. He's the last of the founding members to tour. A fair chance you'll find him touring to this day. Sing along. This is Africa on Broadway.

If you just joined us, welcome to Brian Adams Radio, and I'm Brian Adams. All right, this next one comes in with a groove you recognize instantly. I'm talking about Rock the Casbah by The Clash from their album Combat Rock. Pure inspiration, pure adrenaline, big riff, stripped down beat, just enough attitude to make you lean in.

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Gotta do a quick nod to my friend Michelle Pagliaro, What the Hell I Got. Up next, Feels Like the First Time from Foreigner. The song was written by Mick Jones before he even had a band. The band he did eventually put together helped bring to the world what would go on tour and be there forever, Foreigner. This is among the songs that Lou Gramm auditioned to become the lead singer of the band. Talking about nailing an audition, here's Foreigner with

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sex and candy. Sounds like Marcy Playground is getting their summer plans in order. How about you? What's the perfect summer? Find a hammock, get in the hammock, stay in the hammock. I say get in it, and then get in the pool, and then get in the lake. Whatever you got. Now, I don't have a summer playlist, but if I did, this next song would definitely be on it. John Mellencamp, Jack and Diane, with the great guitar of Mick Ronson.

It's Only Love, classic version, Bryan Adams featuring Tina Turner. Talk about stage presence. It's a daunting thing to have hopped on the stage with Tina Turner. And I did it 21 nights in a row on my European tour in 1985. Unforgettable experience, something I will absolutely cherish for my whole life. Speaking of beautiful singers and summertime, I love this next song. It's by Lana Del Rey. It's called Summertime Sadness, right here on Bryan Adams Radio.

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Four and Armed Blondes with What's Up. Good song title, written by lead singer Linda Perry. Back then, she was a waitress, and she was pals with Third Eye Blind frontman Stephen Jenkins. They would play the music they were working on for each other, including What's Up, as well as Semi-Charmed Life. Collectively, the songs shared between the two of them back then would go on to sell 17 billion records. Oh, sorry, 17 million. So if you think you've got a song in you, you better put it down. Coming up, Van Halen and Panama.

0: 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We'll be back shortly here on Bryan Adams Radio.
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0: Back in the 90s, I was working with Mutt Lang. We were writing and producing songs together, and it was around that time that Mutt started working with Shania Twain. Mutt also really loved ice hockey, and so do I. And of course, being Canadian, I was super happy that he was into it as well. Now, he used to go to the games, and I can remember how much he loved all the crazy organ that happened in between songs. I often think that ice hockey is the reason why we got da-da-ba-da-da-da-da.
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0: That was the best of me, and I say this every time we finish the show. Thanks for coming. 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

We are getting into your Saturday night house party. Hey, it's Amanda cranking up that Van Halen. Go Riders, go. The game is on right now. Green and White are in Calgary. I mean, I'm not going to tell you what's going on. I don't want to ruin it for you, but all I can say is go Riders, go. Here's the one.